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1: From the Red River to northern communities, Indigenous trailblazers have led with courage and vision. Stella Blackbird uplifted Indigenous women and families. Oscar Lathlin championed northern rights and community well-being. Tina Keeper brought Cree stories to national screens and into Parliament. These trailblazers walked ahead so others could follow. Honor their work. Honor the future they helped to build. I'm Michael Redhead Champagne, and this has been a Red City Moment.

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1: 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I know it's been the key essential part of my recovery.
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And we are flowing through the airwaves on CIUR.

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So all

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1: 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Hi, I'm Taylor Galvin, and this is Manopa Matasuin, living in a good way.
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2: 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Fellas. 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West Coast Philly.
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2: 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It's the story of right now. I'm Michael Redhead Champagne, and this has been a Red City Moment.
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She told me no religion was the new religion. She said she don't believe in God, but her shoes Christian.

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0: 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And we are flowing through the airwaves on CIUR.
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2: Yeah, Tim.
1: Hey, have you talked to Mark lately?
2: I haven't really talked to him, but he looks pretty down.
1: He looks pretty down. Yeah, well, maybe we should cheer him up then.
2: What do you suppose we should do?
1: Well, does he like

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1: Wow, look at her.
0: I know.
1: God, I've never seen Sharon look so bad before.
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1: Yeah, what do you think she got up to last night?

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2: 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How we say it matters even more.
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We are flowing through the airwaves on CIUR.

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I just drank a fifth of Kool-Aid. 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

0: 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And we are flowing through the airwaves on CIUR.
1: Ting drinking is very bad. 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
1: Doing our best 1-2 step here in the studio. What's up, Winnipeg? Happy Wednesday, midway through the week already. It's cold out there. I'll say it right now. It's chilly. The wind is winding. You know what I'm saying?
0: He's wearing a winter jacket.
1: It's a bit of a heavier fall jacket, I like to think, but I don't really like to wear winter jackets. If you know me, I'm not really a big winter jacket kind of guy. I feel like I don't like to put myself in a position where I need a winter jacket. You know what I mean? I shouldn't be outside more than 10 minutes out if it's minus whatever the case is. But
0: you're not tobogganing?
1: No, that's not. No, not anytime soon. I'll tell you that right now.
0: Crazy carpets in your future?
1: No, not anytime soon. I mean, you know, with these all the kids I got at home, you know, I wait for them to grow up a little bit more. But then eventually we'll hit, and we'll go to that. What's that hill called there? I don't want to say called Garbage Mountain, but you know what I'm talking about. The one.
0: Mount Everest.
1: Yeah, we'll say that. Why not? We got 7-Eleven on the clock right now.
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1: Coming up here on ZB, we're going to get you some Stella Standing Bear. She's going to be here in the city tomorrow. But first, throwing it back with some real love here on ZB Mornings.
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0: ZB 104.7, a little bit of Stella Standing Bear rocking the boat this morning here on ZB 104.7. What's up, Winnipeg? Stella Standing Bear going to be in the city tomorrow night at the Handsome Daughter. Stella Standing Bear and Natasha Fisher are going to be here. 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What's up, Winnipeg? It's your boy Jeff Woods and Kiki Hall here today.
1: Good morning, Winnipeg. 7:18 on the clock. Let's take a look at our forecast. Right now, we're sitting at a chilly 10 degrees, but today we're looking at a mainly sunny day. We got a little bit of clouds and a little bit of wind coming in, but not too bad. We're looking at a high of 21. Tonight, we're looking at a little bit of rain with a low of 13. But if it's overnight, everyone's inside. It's not going to be much of a worry.
0: Yeah, it was all right yesterday. I will say it did warm up quite a bit. But yeah, you know what? Fall is fully here. It's among us, y'all. And there's no going back, no falling back, no time change at all. It's all going down here. Coming up, we're going to take a quick break here on ZB Mornings. But first, we got some Sean Desmond here on 104.7.

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1: 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I'm Michael Redhead Champagne, and this has been a Red City Moment.
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0: ZB1047 Lucid Dreams by Juice WRLD. 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
1: One of the best freestylers of our time right there, Juice WRLD. If you haven't seen, make sure to look it up online.
0: I went to his Fortnite concert.
1: I don't even know what that means, but you know what? Sounds like a good time. You're hanging out with me, Jeff Woods, and Kiki Hall. 7:32 on the clock, y'all. Just a reminder that 104.7 is proud to support the 37th annual Teddy Bear Picnic going down this Sunday. Crazy how fast time flew by, but yes, happening this Sunday at Assiniboine Park from 9 a.m. till 4 p.m., and it's kicking off with some pancakes, courtesy of IHOP, once again at 9 a.m. This is a free event. It's free for the whole family, so make sure to go on down and bring the kids, bring the grandparents, bring your aunties, uncles, doesn't matter, bring them all. If you need more information, go online at goodbear.ca.
0: It's officially fall, which is nice. Like, this weather is everything, all of the trees changing and the leaves changing. That means everything to me. And it just makes me think of, like, Halloween and costumes and dressing up. Are you someone who dresses up, you think?
1: Yeah, I mean, back in the day, more or less, more so for sure. I mean,
0: Do you have a favorite costume that you ever did?
1: Off the rip, not so much I can think. I'm trying to think when I was like back in high school, like when I was trying to think what I did back then. But no, I do have a couple masks that I have to.
0: You have like a crazy gorilla suit or something.
1: I did have a full on gorilla suit. I bought all of the attached, except for the legs. I just didn't buy the pants suit. But you know what? I did. I go out as one of those masks that move, like the mouth moves as you talk, you know what I mean? So extra creepy. Definitely scared some kids with it back in the day. So that's probably my go-to one, I'd say, for sure. I've definitely DJed in that before, too, as well. So
0: yeah, I like, with my son, like he's 5 now, so we did a matching costume last year, and I thought it was really cute. He was a dinosaur, and then I had like a Jurassic Park dinosaur trainer outfit.
1: Oh, yeah.
0: And I walked around with like a little puppet, and I looked like a baby dinosaur, so it just looked very cute.
1: Oh, yeah, I remember that. Yeah, okay. It's like we all went last year, right? Didn't we all?
0: Yeah, we all went trick-or-treating.
1: Yeah, okay, well.
0: And some people said, wow, best costume I've ever seen.
1: Yeah, I doubt that. Anyway, y'all, we got some Winnipeg's Most on the way, but first, I want to back with some TLC here on ZB.

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8: And it goes a little something like this.

104.7, a little bit of Run DMC. It's Like That, taking you back to the 90s here on ZB Mornings. What's up, Winnipeg? Let's take a look at traffic. All right, let's see if there's anything going on throughout the city of Winnipeg. Looks like so far it's been a pretty chill morning. Not seeing any stalls or collisions. No new construction zones, even though we are dealing with a lot of construction still. I know we're out of summer season, but still the season of construction in here in the city. Not seeing much as far as I can see. If you see something I don't, let me know. Give me a call, 204-788-1047. Let me know what's happening out on those roads.

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ZIBI means river in Anishinaabe Moen. And we are flowing through the airwaves on CIUR. You are. You are. Back with this.

0: That's Lil Wayne with a Millie going down here on ZB 104.7. Good morning, Winnipeg. You're hanging out with me, Jeff Woods, and Kiki Hall today.
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0: You were talking about the Fortnite series. It looks like Lil Wayne's actually going to be joining Fortnite, as he's going to be part of that. Yeah, I know, it's crazy. But players can now get two different Weezy outfits along with Young Money-themed accessories, and Fortnite Festival has added some of his tracks, including that one right there, A Millie. We got Lollipop, another one to be on the track. Also, I don't know if you heard about this, but Lil Wayne getting sued by the Yankees. Kind of crazy situation. He got a cease and desist, essentially just to do with the logo. His Young Money logo looked very similar to the New York Yankees logo. And I believe he's going to be changing it. All in all, he said it was actually kind of cool that the Yankees sent him out a letter. But, you know, it wasn't exactly the best letter for him. But, you know, small change. I will say the logos look identical. The only difference being the, you know, his is an M rather than an N. But yeah, pretty identical. So I imagine he's going to be changing it up pretty soon. So,
1: you know, I don't really play like Fortnite like that, but I'll go on and buy a dance.
0: Fortnite is too much. One of my daughters has been getting into it a little bit, and it's like, I don't even understand how people get into it. Like, you know, you step onto the map or whatever the case is, you just get wiped out so fast. And it's like these people are just building things in front of you like so fast. And I'm like,
1: I gotta go on no build.
0: It's like, I'm just trying to shoot people here. You know what I mean? Like, I don't know what's going on.
1: But yeah, I'm not very good at it. I just go and then I just dance. And that's pretty much all I do is just run around the map and dance.

0: fans.
1: All right. Well, you know, I feel like that's a good way to play the game, I guess. You know what I mean? Coming up, we got some Northside Baby, but first, I Spy with Kyle here on ZB.
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0: 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Good morning, Winnipeg. Happy Wednesday. You're hanging out with me, Jeff Woods, and Kiki Hall today.
1: Good morning, 8:14 on the clock. Let's take a look at our forecast. Right now, we're sitting at 11 degrees, but we're looking at a beautiful day. We're looking to get up to 21 degrees, and we're going to have a nice sunny day. We're going to have a little bit of clouds coming in with some wind this afternoon. And then tonight, we're looking at some rain and a low of 13. Not too bad.
0: There you go, y'all.
1: That's
0: just
1: fall.
0: Like that. We're going to take a quick break here on ZB Mornings, but first, we got Canada's own Keisha Shante here on ZB 104.7.
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0: 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Hi, I'm Taylor Galvin, and this is Manopa Matasuin, living in a good way.
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0: all-time movie, hey, what comes to mind? I guess, honestly, the first thing I think of, I guess, would just be the Halloween-themed movies, but I mean...
1: I said Halloween, so maybe think of your own.
0: Yeah, well, that's what I mean. I don't think of fall-time movies. I guess it would just be, like, the horror films or whatnot.
1: Well, like, Practical Magic, that's not technically a Halloween movie, but that's
0: What's that?
1: What?
0: Oh, yeah, I don't know. Yeah, I don't know.
1: What?
0: I don't think I...
1: Nicole Kidman? Sandra Bullock?
0: The second one's coming out, right?
1: It just came out.
0: It just came out, yeah. Have you seen the second one yet?
1: No.
0: Okay, well...
1: I'm going to do a rewatch. My friend has, like, a projector, and we go to her backyard, and we, like, put the projector up and watch movies.
0: See, like, I am not a fall enthusiast, so, like, you know, there's not... there's nothing that really, like, comes... Like I said, other than the Halloween... themed movies, not much comes to mind, but yeah, you know what, let us know what your favorite movie is once fall rolls around. Once again, on our Facebook at ZB1047.
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0: ZB1047, that was Mama Get to Work. Such a good song.
1: That's a good track right there, definitely.
0: It's the morning show with Jeff Woods and Kiki Hall.
1: We got Nui Blanche happening this weekend in the city all throughout. You can experience citywide celebration of art, light installations, live performances, and interactive experiences. Have you ever been to Nui Blanche before?
0: No, I haven't, but that seems like something like me and my friends would...
1: I went a long time ago. It was like, I want to say like 5-6 years ago. I feel like it was a little while ago, but I remember like it was super cool. All the lights, nighttime, you know, cause it's all lit up. But yeah, super cool situation. If you need more information about it, y'all go online, nuiblanchewinnipeg.ca. They have the listings there for you. Once again, happening this weekend in the city. We got 8:41 on the clock. We're gonna take a quick break, but first throwing it back with some Ice Cube here on ZB.
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0: ZB 104.7, a little bit of Mario with Let Me Love You, taking you back to the 2000s. Had me in a heartthrob back in the day there, making me feel like I had problems, you know what I mean? But
1: that song?
0: Yeah, you know what I mean? Just feeling heartbroken and in middle school. I think it was middle school, or was it high school? I don't know. Anyway, we got 8:51 on the clock. Winnipeg, let's take a look at your traffic. All right, let's see if there's anything new in the last little bit that I can let you know about. It looks like there is a stall blocking the northbound curb lane at northbound Keniston and Schofield. Just keep left to pass. Also seeing a stall at northbound Archibald approaching Provence. Stall blocking the northbound median lane. Just keep right to pass there as well. Looks like there's no delays at least. That's a good thing. Other than that, not seeing a whole lot throughout the city, so we're going to keep it moving. We're going to keep it moving.
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What's my

0: 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We Belong Together, kicking off the 9 o'clock hour here on ZB Mornings, where music and community flows. What's up, Winnipeg? It's your boy Jeff Woods and Kiki Hall hanging out with you here today.
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0: It's official. The Queen, Mariah Carey, has been dethroned for the number one single on the Billboard Hot 100 chart, as Ella Langley, the country artist, has dethroned Mariah Carey's All I Want for Christmas Is You. That's right. Choosing Texas now spent 23 weeks at number one, passing Mariah Carey's record, which she had for 22 weeks. And it kind of makes you wonder how that works, because, you know, she's only, I guess it's only like the 22 weeks of Christmas, I guess. You know what I mean? Because...
1: It's coming up.
0: Yeah, I mean, people are saying, you know, she's going to take the title right back because, you know, she's, I guess, thawing out for the holiday season. But, yeah, pretty crazy.
1: Do you like that song? Are you an Ella fella?
0: Oh, yeah. I'm going to go ahead and say it. I feel like it's a good song. Yeah, I definitely feel like it's a catchy tune, you know. And I got, you know, I got a house full of girls, too. So, like, you know, it's...
1: They love that one?
0: Yeah, it's definitely a song we play a lot. So
1: I think it's, like, my algorithm is different. It's, like, I only ever see that song played over, like, a Texas Chainsaw Massacre edit.
0: That's super funny, actually. That's actually good. And you know what? That's a good way. They should be able to market, you know, that. That's a funny way to do it, actually. I never even thought about that. But yeah, you know what? Crazy to think. You know, Mariah Carey held that record for quite some time. But yeah, she was able to be dethroned. Crazy. Coming up here on ZB, we got some fabulous. But first, throwing it back just a little bit with some Wiz Khalifa here on ZB.
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0: Then Into You by Fabulous and Ashanti. What a banger. This is the morning show with Jeff Woods and Kiki Hall. You don't like that song?
1: No, it's a good track.
0: You don't think it's a banger?
1: It's definitely a banger. Definitely,
0: banger.
1: Definitely a good one right there. I know I said it before, but you know, that's the two different versions of that track there. The Tamia version and the Ashanti version. Two different versions. I mean, you've heard it. If you feel like you're used to a different sound, that's why. I know I told you about it before, but Irv Gotti just did not want to. Irv Gotti did not want Ashanti on that track right there, but you know what?
0: Then the song blew up, and he's like, actually, I changed my mind.
1: Yeah, he's like, you know what? We can make some money
0: off that. Let's release it, actually.
1: We got 9:14 on the clock right now, Winnipeg.
0: Let's take a look at our forecast. Right now, we're sitting at 12 degrees. It is slowly warming up. We're looking at a beautiful sunny day, but not for long, because this afternoon it'll have some clouds rolling in with some wind. A high of 21, though, so it'll get up there. And then tonight we're looking at some showers and a low of 13.
1: There you go, y'all. Fall is fully in effect throughout Winnipeg. So make sure you get out there and enjoy this weather while we still can, while the sun is still shining before it gets all dark and cold. Anyway,
0: who doesn't love that?
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1: 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I'm Michael Redhead Champagne, and this has been a Red City Moment.
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1: That's right, y'all. A little bit of Cardinal Fischel going down here on the morning show where music and community flow. What's up, Winnipeg? Winnipeg Jets were back in action last night, part of the preseason, but they couldn't finish off Edmonton. Unfortunately, not. They fell 2-1 in overtime in the preseason at Canada Life Center. Bit of a back-to-back situation for Winnipeg, but it started off pretty early, starting off 1-1, and then stayed all the way 1-1 for the remainder of the game, and then it just took 1.5 minutes into overtime as Edmonton was able to secure the win. But like I said, just preseason doesn't actually count, and with roster decisions getting closer, head coach Scott O'Neill says the focus is now shifting toward getting the power play and penalty kill ready for the regular season, and I know we're all excited for that. Kicks off October 2nd.
0: Go Jets, go.
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0: ZB 104.7. That's Montel Jordan. This is how we do it. Taking you back just a little bit here on the morning show. Let's take a look at traffic, Winnipeg. All right, let's see what's going on throughout the city. Anything new in the last hour that I can let you know about as you're traveling through right now? Not seeing any new updates. Still dealing with a couple stalls throughout. I did see the stall on northbound Archibald approaching Provence. It's blocking the northbound median lane. Just keep right to pass. Also, a stall at northbound Keniston and Scherfield. It is blocking the northbound curb lane. Just keep left to pass. No delays and no new construction zone. So that's going to be it for your road report. If you see something I don't, give me a call. 204-788-1047.
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0: ZB1047, a little bit of Missy Elliott getting your freak on, kicking off the 10 o'clock hour here on ZB Mornings, where music and community flow. Good morning, Winnipeg. Happy Wednesday, midway through the week. You're hanging out with me, Jeff Woods, and Kiki Hall today.
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0: Speaking of freaks, the Winnipeg Pokemon vendor is dealing with a massive loss after an estimated $70,000 worth of Pokemon cards and sealed products were stolen following a Friday night trading event at Mulvey Market in South Osborne. The stolen collection reportedly included high-value individual cards, booster boxes, and specialty products, with some boxes worth thousands of dollars each. Security footage reportedly shows a person wearing a black hoodie leaving through the back door with a large blue bag. The vendor believes the theft may have been carried out by someone familiar with the Pokemon card market, and police

0: have been notified as the investigation continues. What a crazy thing to pull off, you know, the Pokemon heist.
1: That's crazy that he was wearing a black hoodie and not like a Team Rocket logo shirt.
0: That would be pretty funny. I will say that right now. Yeah, it's an unfortunate situation. And, you know, it was, I believe it was yesterday, it was the 30th anniversary kickoff as Pokemon released the 30-year anniversary packs. And I did see that people were lined up at Costco on Regent here in the city of Winnipeg at like 6 a.m. trying to get their hands on those boxes. And you know what?
1: Just crazy. I wonder if they make limits for like the amount that you're allowed to buy.
0: I feel like they should at this point nowadays. You know, we're like, you get to a point where, you know, one, you know, grown-ups are buying, you know, 10, 15 boxes of Pokemon cards. Like, let it be for the kids. You know what I mean? That's how it was back in the day. And I guess you didn't really
1: grow up on
0: Pokemon.
1: I feel like there's a story here.
0: Well, I mean, there was a bit of a situation. I mean, I've had my unfortunate mishaps with Pokemon cards. My my binder of Pokemon cards was stolen. My older brother had the binder on him when we were kids. We were just young kids, and an older kid came up and took the binder from my brother's hands and just bounced, just ran away. And, yeah, my brother came home and distraught, absolutely distraught, in tears. And, you know, he told me the binder was gone. I couldn't help but, you know, drop to my knees and despair. And yeah, it was an unfortunate situation. You know, it wasn't $70,000 worth, I'll say that right now. But
1: to a kid, I'm sure that's also devastating
0: as
1: well.
0: It was heartbreaking. So since then, I just stopped trying at everything. So,
1: Pokemon cards.
0: Just everything in general. You know what I mean? Just, there's no
1: you
0: point
1: anymore.
0: Just
1: don't want to get your hopes up.
0: There's no point anymore. Coming up here on ZB, we got some shub, but first, the box here on ZB.
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0: ZB 104.7, a little bit of Pitbull and Neo with Time of Our Lives happening here on ZB Mornings. It's your boy Jeff Woods and Kiki Hall hanging out with you here today.
1: Every time I hear that song, I just think about Pitbull being so inspirational. I mean, this is for everyone going through tough times. Believe me, been there, done that. And then it just gives me the motivation to keep going.
0: I just feel like Pitbull hasn't been through a hard time in quite some time. I mean, he was out in Alaska for that Walmart thing. But
1: this is for everyone going through tough times. Believe me, been there, done that. You're so right.
0: Yeah. Anyway,
1: 10:20 on the clock. Let's go take a look at our forecast. Right now, we're at 15 degrees, so it is warming up. Not too bad. Today, we're looking to climb up to a high of 21, and we're going to have some sun today. This afternoon, the clouds are going to be coming in, and tonight, we're looking at some rain with a low of 13. So, not too bad, but you know what? Do we want to have some rain and some wind? I don't know. Hold your hats, I guess.
0: Better than snow. I'll say that right now.
1: You know what? I don't mind it at all. I like it.
0: We got, we're going to take a quick break here on the morning show, but first, a little bit of Drake here on ZB.
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1: 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Hi, I'm Taylor Galvin, and this is Manoba Matasuin, living in a good way.
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1: At the heart of Winnipeg is the Fort, where two rivers converge that became a gathering place for more than 6,000 years. 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Cree, Ojibwe, Dakota, Dene, and the ancestors of the Métis Nation. Families traded, shared stories, held ceremonies, and built relationships that shaped this land. 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Honor it. 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I'm Michael Redhead Champagne, and this has been a Red City Moment.
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2: 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You know the roof on fire. 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

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ZBI means river in Anishinaabemowin. And we are flowing.

0: heart of Winnipeg is the Forks, where two rivers converge that became a gathering place for more than 6,000 years. 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Cree, Ojibwe, Dakota, Dene, and the ancestors of the Métis Nation. Families traded, shared stories, held ceremonies, and built relationships that shaped this land. 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Honor it, learn it, carry it forward. I'm Michael Redhead Champagne, and this has been a Red City Moment.
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1: Smudging is one of the oldest indigenous wellness practices on this land. The medicines used, sage, cedar, and sweetgrass, each carry teachings and purpose. When we smudge, we slow down, breathe deeply, and reconnect with ourselves and our ancestors. It's a ceremony of respect and renewal. If you're invited to take part, follow the lead of the Knowledge Keeper and accept the moment with gratitude. Smudging is a gift meant to bring us back into balance. Hi, I'm Taylor Galvin, and this is Manopa Matasawin, Living in a Good Way.
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